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0: 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From the Lincoln station that made these bangers, country's greatest hits. 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

0: 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A round of Coryell makes us guess, and the things you've done forever. 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JT and Coryell Mornings.
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0: Join us Tuesday for another round of Date 'Em or Dump 'Em, because who doesn't like to meddle in other people's relationships? A round of Coryell makes us guess, and the things you've done forever. No issues at all, till one day you wake up and you go, oh, wait, what now? JP and Coryell Mornings.
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0: Join us Tuesday for another round of Date 'Em or Dump 'Em, because who doesn't like to meddle in other people's relationships? A round of Coryell makes us guess, and the things you've done forever. No issues at all, till one day you wake up and you go, oh, wait, what now? 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

0: 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A round of Coryell makes us guess, and the things you've done forever. No issues at all, till one day you wake up and you go, oh, wait, what now? JP and Coryell Mornings.
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Now there's a box of greasy parts sitting in the trunk of that 65. Still waiting on you and your grandpa.

all alone one Sunday morning with this song stuck in my head. And in that moment, something or someone spoke to me. They said there was still a verse that needed to be written for this song. And to get up and write it down. There's a book that's sitting in your house somewhere that could use some dusting off. There's a man who died for all our sins, hanging from the cross. You can give your life to Jesus and he'll give you a second chance.

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A round of Coryell makes us guess, and the things you've done forever. No issues at all.

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0: Join us Tuesday for another round of Date'em or Dump'em, because who doesn't like to meddle in other people's relationships? A round of Coryell makes us guess, and the things you've done forever. No issues at all, till one day you wake up and you go, oh, wait, what now? JP and Coryell Mornings.
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0: Join us Tuesday for another round of Date'em or Dump'em, because who doesn't like to meddle in other people's relationships? A round of Coryell makes us guess, and the things you've done forever. No issues at all, till one day you wake up and you go, oh, wait, what now? JP and Coryell Mornings.
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They said there was still a verse that needed to be written for this song. And to get up and write it down. 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

0: 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A round of Coryell makes us guess, and the things you've done forever. 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JP and Coryell Mornings.
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3: Hey, what's up? I'm Darius Rucker, and welcome to Memorial Day weekend, the unofficial start of summer. To me, summer means hitting the road and sharing my music with all my great fans out there. I guess you could say I'm going to bring you the songs of the summer, which just happens to be the name of my tour, kicking off June 4th in Toledo, Ohio. And one of the songs you're probably going to hear me play on tour this summer also describes what I hope fans will be enjoying at my shows. Besides great music, I'm talking about beers and sunshine.
4: Well, I ain't

0: Hey, that was me, Derek Shrug, with Beers and Sunshine. I hope both of those things will be part of my Songs of Summer tour this June. But of course, I'm not the only artist on tour this summer, and that's what our ABC Audio Summer Road Trip is all about. I'll be your guide as we hear from a lot of the other acts who will be out entertaining you over the next few months. So let's start with a guy who's going to be a part of my tour this summer, George Burge. Apparently, I've got some big shoes to fill, because previously, George has been on tour with Luke Bryan, and he had an awesome time.
1: He's that perfect mix of entertainer and artist and genuine person. He makes people feel welcome and warm, and he makes people want to have a good time, and people know that when they come to a Luke Bryan show, it's going to be rowdy, and so they tailgate early, and they're true country music fans, and then him and his crew make you feel like they're glad to have you there, and so you feel like you're in a position where you can go on and put the best show that you can, and it turns out to be a pretty incredible night.
0: Oh, that sounds like a lot to live up to, George, but I'm going to try. Meanwhile, here's a song that George and Luke did together. It's Ride, Ride, Ride on ABC Audio's Summer Road Trip.

0: I'm Darius Rucker.
1: And there's George Burrage, who's opening up for me this summer, singing with Luke Bryan, who he opened up for last summer. When a rising star like George tours with a veteran like Luke, they can learn a lot. I remember when I first started my country career, I got to open up for acts like Rascal Flatts and Brad Paisley. I got to go out with Brooks and Dunn, and it was just great to learn the country side of the business from those guys. You know, I'd been on tour with Hootie for a long time, and I came into country, and to go out with Brad, it was just a great time and great dudes. Hudson Westbrook tells us that when he toured with Parker McCollum, he learned how important it is to have the headliner have your back.
2: We started the tour with him, and the first thing he told me, he said, if anyone treats you wrong, if anyone does anything bad, if anyone doesn't feel included, he was like, give me a call, here's my number. And so, like, right off the bat, I feel like you can take a note of that, because you go on tour with a bunch of people, and not all of them say, hey, dude, call me when something goes wrong. But, I mean, their operation, they're killing it. Parker's a great dude. We learned so much, but mainly, he took care of us.

0: I'm Darius Rucker, and there's Hudson Westbrook, who'll be opening up for Morgan Wallen all summer. Chase Matthews is playing My Riverfront Revival Festival in Charleston, South Carolina this October. He says touring with Keith Urban last year was a real learning experience for him.
1: Well, he's definitely a rock star. You know, also one of the coolest people that I've met in the industry. You know, we went to Australia with him. You know, showing up with that guy is like showing up with royalty over there. So super grateful for him, and definitely took a training course. Every single night I got to watch him on stage. It's pretty cool.

0: I'm Darius Rucker, and there's Chase Matthews touring with Jason Aldean this summer. But you know, when it comes to touring, sometimes you can learn a lot by opening for an artist who's a lot younger than you. As Press and Burst of Low Cash tells us, that's what happened when they opened for Kane Brown in 2023 and 2024.
1: He just has this relaxed atmosphere. He's not quick to get upset about things or get worked up. And I love that feeling, and I want that for us too. You know, like when I think about all the things that come at us in a day, sometimes you just have to take a deep breath and just be like, okay, we're getting down the road step by step. We'll face this again tomorrow and try to win that little battle or whatever. You know, so it's taught us little lessons.

0: I'm Darius Rucker, that's Kane Brown. Before that, we heard Locash, who say they learned a thing or two from Kane when they opened up for him a few years ago. Now stick around, because we're coming back with more tales of touring when ABC Audio's summer road trip continues.
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3: Hey everyone, I'm Darius Rucker, your tour guide for ABC Audio's Summer Road Trip. We're talking about all the great live country music that's happening this summer, including my Songs of the Summer Tour, launching June 4th. Before the break, we heard what some rising stars learned by opening shows for more established artists. But even artists who have already won Grammys are cool with being an opening act every now and then. For example, earlier this year, Ashley McBride opened for Eric Church. And after a few headlining shows and festivals in June and July, she'll do the same for Chris Stapleton. She says she enjoys doing both.
4: It's fun to build a headlining show. And it's fun to have the responsibility and the pressure of having the headlining show. And I do love support slots. Being able to support people and get a crowd to the level they're going to need to be at to receive the headliner fully is a really cool talent to have. And it's a fun role to play. But I do love headlining. A 90-minute show, you get plenty of time to not only stretch your legs, but stretch your lungs.

0: I'm Darius Rucker, and that's Ashley McBride. She'll be opening stadium shows for Chris Stapleton later this summer. So as Ashley said, building your show for a headlining tour is a lot of fun. You know, you got to put it together. It's not just the music. You got the stage, the lighting, what you're going to have behind you, you know, on the video monitor. It's just a lot of work, but it's a lot of fun because you get to be really creative. But according to Bailey Zimmerman, when it comes to putting together a show, it takes a while before you actually get good at it.
1: I feel like when you start out with a show, it gets a little like, it's just, you're new to it, so you've never built a show before, so it's like kind of not that good. And then once you keep doing it and doing it and doing it, you're like, okay, and you switch stuff each year and you do this and you do that. And then I feel like I'm really fine-tuning it now. So, like, I think people are just going to feel like the love and the heart and the energy that went into like making sure that when they leave, they feel like I would buy that ticket over and over again. I would come back to see him every single time. So, and that's what my main goal is, to just like make people feel something, man, and make them go like, I'm coming back because I want to do this for the rest of my life.

0: Darius Rucker, this is Bailey Zimmerman, who'll be out on his Different Night, Same Rodeo Tour this summer, in addition to doing some fairs and festivals. For those of us who've been lucky enough to have a lot of hits, putting together a live show is a delicate balance between what we want to play, what our fans want to hear, and the siren song of the beer vendors. Thomas Rhett explains.
1: Me and the band, we used to sit on the bus the next day and listen through our entire concert we did the night before, and we would pick it to shreds. We would be like, hey, that part was boring. We played a new song right there, but no one wanted a new song. They just wanted to get a beer right there and come back for Die Happy Man. So it's like, how do you craft a show where there is never a part of the show where someone feels like, okay, now is the time I was going to tell my friend that I came with what I was going to tell her. You know what I mean? Like, how do you keep people engaged for 90 minutes? And it is just kind of the luck of the draw with the set list. And every now and then you land on one that just works the whole year, but you can't do that again the next year.

0: I'm Darius Rucker. That's the song Thomas Rhett says his fans wait all night to hear him sing, Die a Happy Man. This summer, TR will be all over the map. He's doing his own Soundtrack to Life tour, plus opening for Luke Combs in the UK and doing stadium dates with Morgan Wallen and pop star Niall Horan. Now, don't go anywhere, because I'm coming right back with more of ABC Audio's Summer Road Trip.
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0: Hey everyone, hope you're having a great Memorial Day weekend. I'm Darius Rucker and we're cruising through ABC Audio's Summer Road Trip. As I mentioned, my Songs of Summer tour with George Burge, Lauren Elaine, and Robert Randolph, Old Crow Medicine Show, and more starts June 4th. So I thought I'd play you another song you're going to hear when y'all come out and see me. Alright. Alright is just one of those songs when you hit it, when you sing it, you hit that. When I hit sing that first line, alright, to that first word, the reaction of the crowd, and the people just so yelling and screaming. It's just one of those songs they come to hear. It's one of those songs I don't think I could ever get tired of here.

0: Hey, that's me, Darius Rucker, with All Right, which I can pretty much guarantee you'll hear when you come to see me on tour this summer. You know, I gotta tell you, I'm really grateful. And when I go on tour, I have enough big songs that it's kind of hard to fit them all into my set list. Riley Green tells us he's just starting to experience that himself.
1: We got a lot of like big songs now that we get to play, and I'm getting to this cool point in my career where I get to kind of pick through them. Like, I have to figure out which ones I want to play in my live show, and it's something I'm really looking forward to.

0: I'm Darius Rucker, and this is my man Riley Green, who will be spending the summer on his Cowboys It Gets tour with Justin Moore opening up. Another guy who has a very, very, very long list of hits is Kenny Chesney. That's one reason why he returns to his residency at the Sphere in Las Vegas in June and July. It won't be the same show he did last year.
1: We're going to be able to give the fans something that's different than they have ever seen, and it's going to be a completely different shared experience.

0: I'm Darius Rucker, that's Kenny Chesney, with a live version of Don't Happen Twice. Last year, he closed nearly all of his shows at the Sphere in Las Vegas with that song, but he's promising a different show this summer. And speaking of doing different shows, that's something you can always count on if you go to see Eric Church. He's famous for never playing the same set list twice, and he tells us why.
1: As an artist, when you play a lot of shows, when you know it's going to be different or it might be a little scary, get a little butterflies, that's the best shows. Because I don't know what's going to happen. You know, we're going to try something different. We're going to get out on that limb, out on the high wire. That's the best music. That's the best shows, because a lot of people, you play 100 shows, all of a sudden it becomes you're playing with your head, you're playing from memory, but you're not playing from the heart. And when you go out and do that first show, it's always the best show. You can do it 10 times, but that first one's always the best one. So we always try to do our shows that way.

I'm Darius Rucker, and there's the Chief, my man, Eric Church, who'll be playing fairs and festivals this summer, as well as three shows at Colorado's Red Rocks Amphitheater and two dates in Lake Tahoe. Of course, if you want to stay inside, you can just listen to Evangeline vs. the Machine Comes Alive, the soundtrack to the live IMAX concert film he put out at the top of this year. Now, stick around, because when we come

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1: Yeah.
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5: Hey friends, what's up? This is Darius Rucker. I'm your driver on ABC Audio's summer road trip this Memorial Day weekend. We're taking a leisurely drive through the country tours of the summer. In addition to their opening acts, some artists like to take some other special guests with them on tour, their kids. My friend Lord Elena is joining me this year on my Songs of Summer tour, and her tour bus looks different since she became a mom to her daughter, Benny Doll Arnold.
6: In the last year and a half, the bus life has changed significantly. Now my bus is, you know, we have a crib and diapers and a bottle washer and a bottle warmer and all of the mom things. So, you know, we traded in bottles of wine for milk bottles.

0: I'm Darius Rucker, and this is my good friend, Lauren Alena, singing with Chase Matthew. Lauren's coming on a tour with me this summer, which means I can see how cute her baby daughter is. Another friend of mine who likes to bring his son on tour is Scotty McCrary. Scotty's older son, Avery, just can't get enough of that road life.
1: He loves it. He loves getting on the bus. If he knows we're going on the bus, he's got his cowboy boots, and he won't walk out of the house unless he has his cowboy boots on. So he loves the bus, loves our driver's name is WC, and he talks about WC all the time. And the band, if he sees anybody playing guitar on TV or something, he's like, is that Jeff? Somebody playing the drums, is that Joey?
0: I recently joined Scotty on stage in London to sing this new song with him. Y'all go ahead and sing along. I won't mind.

0: That's me, Darius Rucker, my band Hootie and the Blowfish, singing with Scotty McCrary on Bottle Rockets. Thank y'all so much for making that number one. Scotty's on tour this summer, but this time he's bringing two kids with him, Avery and Avery's 8-month-old brother, Oliver. I used to take my kids out on the tour a lot. I mean, anytime they wanted to. Got to a point where my son wanted to go every summer, and it was great, you know, especially just playing the weekend. You just jump in on Thursday and get back home on Sunday night. I loved it. I think they love the road. They're adults now. They don't come out as much as they used to, but the road's awesome with kids. But don't go thinking that bringing kids, especially little kids, on the road is easy. That's what Hardy found out while touring with his daughter, Rosie Ryan, who just turned one in March.
1: It's very difficult to be on tour when you have to carry a child. And what I mean by that is, like, you can't, even at 2 years old, you can't just be like, or even at one, like a year old or whatever, you can't just be like, hey, come with me and just go for a walk. You know what I mean? It's like, you got to get her, and you either got to put her in the stroller or whatever it may be. So we're kind of just, we still haven't really hit our stride or found our rhythm on the road yet, but we're going to try some easy cities. We bus in, bus out, no flying, stuff like that.

0: I'm Darius Rucker, and with MacArthur, it's Hardy singing with a few friends. Tim McGraw, Morgan Wallen, and Eric Church. Hardy's out this summer on his country tour, so we'll see how he does with his daughter this time around. Now, Hardy told us that it's difficult to take a baby on the road because they're not very mobile. But Dylan Scott says the problem with taking his 8-year-old son Beckett on the road is that he likes being on stage a little bit too much.
1: I gotta back him down a little bit. I got him out on stage with me, and now anytime he's on the road with me, he wants to be on stage. Now he's singing, he's doing the gritty, he's taking his hat off and throwing it to the fans, which is costing me money because I got to buy him more hats. I'm like, hey, son, settle down a little bit. He even had the nerve to ask me. He said, well, Dad, so you get paid to do this, so when I come out there, do I get paid as well? I said, absolutely not. Not piggybacking off of my hard work.

0: Darius Rucker, and there's Dylan Scott, who kind of regrets letting his son Beckett join him on stage. He says the kid's now addicted to the spotlight and wants to get paid for singing. But even if your kid does get a big head from joining you on stage, man, it's great to have them on the road, because then you don't miss them so much. You know, of course, the other option is to stay home, but that's usually not an option for country artists, keyword being usually. Last year, Cody Johnson was forced to cancel his concerts for the rest of the year when he suffered a burst eardrum. He was pretty bummed out about it, but it turned out his forced hiatus perfectly coincided with the arrival of his son, JC.
1: I was in the grieving process of, I'm not going to play shows. My son is born. And I'm like, I started really thinking about it. These moments that I'm having, I wouldn't normally have if I had been on the road. So I was disappointed for myself and the fans, but at the same time, as a dad and a husband, I'm getting to be home with all these moments that I would have missed. So I'm, in a way, kind of thankful for the blessing in disguise.

0: I'm Darius Rucker.
1: And there's Cody Johnson. He's back on the road this summer after having to cancel some shows at the end of his 2025 tour for medical reasons. When ABC Audio's summer road trip returns, we'll be talking about the things that artists absolutely positively have to have on the road with them.

0: Cha-cha, hefty stroll.
1: Hefty, hefty, hefty.
0: Hefty slider bag, silly with a slide. One more time now, y'all. Come on.
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8: Hey, Darius Rucker here, welcoming you back to ABC Audio's Summer Road Trip. I'm in the driver's seat, giving you a tour of who's on tour this summer. Any artist will tell you that it's a privilege to be able to make a living playing music for your fans. But every artist will also tell you that sometimes the road can get kind of tedious. That's why you usually find me out on the golf course anytime I have some downtime on tour. But Riley Green says he has a whole collection of toys he brings out on the road with him to keep him occupied.
9: We've got a trailer with the workout equipment in it. We try to work out when we're on the road, and I got a little electric scooter so I can kind of hide from my security guys when they're looking for me and trying to make me do something. And footballs and golf clubs. We try to find something to get into and break up the monotony of just being on the road, you know, get out and enjoy the weather a little bit.

0: I'm Darius Rucker. There's Riley Green, who never hits the road without a trailer full of stuff to play with on the road. But the list of must-haves on tour varies from artist to artist. For me, other than my golf clubs, I always like to bring, you know, I bring my domino set because we play a lot of dominoes after the shows. We'll play some spades, so we bring cards and all that stuff. And we got to have our workout equipment. Part of the truck that's totally dedicated to workout equipment. We need all that stuff. Bailey Zimmerman tells us two things he needs to have on the road with him.
1: Ginger and honey. Because ginger and honey, it's like really, really good to open your throat up. So if you're like sweat, like if your throat like swells up or like gets inflamed and it like goes hoarse, that can like help revive it to like play a show or something. So I always have that stuff around.
0: But what Miranda Lambert likes to consume on the bus is very different than that.
2: Tito's and Cheetos. I'm a pretty simple gal.
0: And Morgan Wallen's a real baller on the road.
3: I always like to have a basketball go out beside my bus. That's one of the rituals, I guess, that I've started doing over the last year. I always shoot ball, me and my trainer, JT. That kind of just, I don't know, lets my mind go somewhere else for a minute, focus on that, and then you get back into the mode right after that's over. We throw baseball, pretty much just like a lot of active stuff, you know, that way you're not just sitting around all day on the bus.

0: summer, with opening acts that include Ella Langley, Brooks and Dunn, Thomas Rhett, and Hudson Westbrook. And speaking of Hudson, he says he's been pleasantly surprised to see that people who come to see him these days know way more than just his singles.
1: I think the coolest part is when I'm playing the deep cuts in the album, like the songs that like no one really should know, and the whole front row knows them, and I'm like, geez, you know, it's really cool to see, because those are the ones that mean the most to me sometimes too. Like the ones that never get the huge spotlight. It's like, dang, y'all really know this, and y'all are going to the 11th, 12th, 15th song on the album, and y'all are listening to it, you know, and that means a lot to me.

0: again.
1: I'm Darius Rucker, and there's Hudson Westbrook with his breakthrough hit, House Again. Now stay tuned, because when we come back, I'm going to play you a comeback song.
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9: 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Welcome back to ABC Audio's Summer Road Trip, where we're checking in with a lot of the country acts who'll be out on tour this summer. That includes me. I've got my Songs of Summer tour with George Burge, Lauren Elena, Robert Randolph, Old Crow Medicine Show, and many, many more, launching on June 4th. So right now, I'm going to play you a song that you have a good chance of hearing when you come out to see me. It's my number one hit from 2010 comeback song. It's funny, because when I wrote this song, I wrote it with Chris Stapleton, and Chris sang the demo so well that I didn't want to record it, and my producer made me record it, and of course, it was the fastest moving number one I ever had, but Chris and I have a new rule that when we write a song, he's not allowed to sing the demo. Here's comeback song.

0: As we there is rocking with a comeback song, which you might just hear me play when you come see me on my Songs of Summer tour this year. But you know, these days, there are lots of options for artists to perform live outside of a regular old tour. I'm talking Las Vegas residencies, fan cruises, destination festivals. I'm playing one of those in October, in fact. Heck, you can even perform inside a video game if you want. So maybe it's not so strange that Dustin Lynch has started a side hustle doing DJ sets in nightclubs. He explains how that got started.
1: I've always been a fan of Las Vegas and the nightclub scene, and whenever I had the opportunity to play for PBR Bull Riding out there at the after party, they had it at Excess Nightclub, which is one of the sexiest dance clubs in the world. And I'm like, how am I going to play a country show in here? So I just decided, let's just do some remixes and perform those. And it went great. And the next day, the phone started ringing. And they wanted to book us again. And it's really cool. It's been a fun world to learn and grow in. Very collaborative genre. So I'm getting to collaborate with a lot of writers and producers and DJs that, you know, I've never dreamed of even getting to work with.
0: So what does a Dustin Lynch dance club remix sound like? Well, kind of like this.

0: I'm Darius Rucker, and that's my man, Dustin Lynch. His tour schedule these days includes DJ gigs, where he plays remixes of his hits. In fact, he's playing Encore Beach Club at the Wynn in Las Vegas this June. So, as I said before the break, artists have a lot of options these days to get in front of audiences outside of doing a regular headlining tour. One of those options is festivals. It seems they're more popular than ever, and there's a new one every week. But see, the problem with festivals is that it's not your crowd. So maybe they know your music, but not your name. Chris Lucas of Locast says that's why they start all their festival sets with a number one hit.
1: We start with one big country song, and we go about two songs in at another number one, and we got it balanced pretty good in the set, the outline that we have. But I think it's how many, it's five or six in a row before people really could put the name, the face, and the music together. So we're still working on that part of it.
0: Well, we bet when they play this next song, everyone suddenly goes, oh yeah, it's those guys. Here's Hometown Home on ABC Audio's Summer Road Trip.
2: We

0: Now, we've talked about a lot of different options for playing live, but once you hit superstar status, you can sometimes find yourself playing fewer shows, not more. That's what's been happening with Lainey Wilson.
1: Now, I feel like I'm in a stage in my career where I can slow it down a little bit. I can tap the brakes a little, but y'all know me. When I say tap the brakes, I mean just a little, and then we're going to gas it back up. But yeah, I feel like, we're playing less and less shows because the crowds are getting bigger, and now my time might not be running the roads as much, but that time is going to getting creative in other areas that I didn't know I was going to have the opportunity to dip my toes into, and it's fun. I'm a kid.

I'm Darius Rucker. There's Lainey Wilson, who's taking the time she used to spend playing live to do other stuff, like acting, for example. Now keep it right here, because when we come back, we'll talk about the one place every country artist seems to love to play.

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2: Hey y'all, I'm Darius Rucker. I hope you're having a great Memorial Day weekend. Welcome back to ABC Audio's Summer Road Trip. I'm behind the wheel driving you through a roundup of country tours this year. One of those tours is my Songs of Summer Tour, which kicks off June 4th in Toledo, Ohio with Lauren Elena, George Burge, Old Crow Medicine Show, Robert Randolph, and more. That means it's time for another tour preview. It's another song you're sure to hear when you come see me, and it's very special because it was my first number one country hit. Here's Don't Think I Don't Think About It on ABC Audio's Summer Road Trip.

0: Darius Rucker, that's my first number one country hit. Don't think I don't think about it. And don't think I'm not going to play that one on my Songs of Summer tour this year. You know, after you've been touring for a while, you realize that not all venues are equal. Some are a lot more special than others for various reasons, and those become the ones you look forward to playing each year. Take Ernest, for example. He's definitely got a favorite.
1: As a Nashville kid, my answer will always be the Ryman when asked what my favorite place to play is. I joke, halfway joke, that I will haunt that place one day. That's, some people die and go to heaven. I'll die and go to

0: I'm Darius Rucker, and there's Ernest, who says Nashville's Ryman Auditorium is his favorite place to play. Chase Matthews says one of the highlights of his career was playing another Nashville venue while opening for Keith Urban last year.
1: The last night of tour, when we played Bridgestone right here in Nashville, being a Tennessee guy, a Nashville native, Bridgestone's that's a bucket list venue, you know, so to be able to play it, I wouldn't have got that opportunity without, you know, Keith bringing me on tour with him. And so not only did I get to play Bridgestone, but I got to sing with Keith at Bridgestone.

0: darling. From Darius Rucker, that's Chase Matthew, who said playing at Nashville's Bridgestone Arena was a career highlight. But it seems like every time we ask artists to name a tour highlight, they all mention the same venue, Red Rocks in Morrison, Colorado. Here's Eric Church, who's playing three shows there this summer.
1: It's the best venue in the world, I think.
0: Mitchell Tenpenny.
2: Getting to play Red Rocks for the first time was very special. All the people and the fans that showed up that made me tear up and cry on stage, that brought signs, just the whole memory is something that I'll cherish forever.
0: Riley Green.
3: We did Red Rocks the first time. It was an awesome show. You know, having my whole family there.
0: Brad Paisley.
4: That was absolute magic in spite of the weather, which doesn't even matter there. It's just such a cool venue. It was raining, but everybody stays anyway.
0: Zach Top.
5: Morrison, Colorado did two nights in a row, sold out at Red Rocks. That's pretty hard to beat. Had all my family and friends out there and stuff. And yeah, that would be a hard one to not say was probably a pretty high moment. It was awesome.

0: I'm Darius Rucker, and there's Zach Top, who counts playing Red Rocks in Morrison, Colorado as one of the highlights of his career so far. I'm actually playing Red Rocks myself on July 25th, and I can tell you that is the most special place I've ever played. I played thousands of shows, maybe tens of thousands of shows, all in the last 40 years of being in a band. And if the good Lord came down right now and said, Darius, you got one more show, where do you want to play? It would be Red Rocks, without a doubt. It's magical to play there. But hey, don't take my word for it. Russell Dickerson, Hudson Westbrook, and Jordan Davis also named Red Rocks as a bucket list venue. And Old Dominion's Matthew Ramsey explains why they'll never forget when they played there.
1: We had two nights there, and we had so many friends and family there, and it was kind of like just looking around, seeing everyone that loves us and supports us there, and then to have a show in such a beautiful setting. The whole thing is, you know, kind of spiritual to be there, and it was really a special two shows, really.

0: Darius Rucker, and there's Old Dominion, who, along with seemingly everybody else, names Red Rocks in Morrison, Colorado, as one of their favorite venues. But let's move on from dream venues to dream gigs. Let's say you're a country star who's already done multiple stadium tours and a Las Vegas residency. I mean, really, what's left? Well, Luke Bryan has his eye on gracing one very special stage.
1: I think I would certainly love the opportunity to do a Super Bowl halftime show. If it were me, it would be a bring everybody to the party, a lot of special guests, a lot of surprises. I could go down the list with other artists that I'd love to see in that role. I mean, my main thing is if I ever got a call of something that global, it would never be something that I would want to have all for myself. I would try to make it really something to celebrate country music all together.

0: There's Luke Bryan who says his dream gig would be playing the Super Bowl halftime. Same, Luke, same. I want to play it so bad. Especially if the Dolphins are playing, but I know that's not really going to happen anytime soon, but I sure would like to play. So, Luke, if you get it, make sure you call me. Anyway, keep it right here, because when we come back, we'll talk about a very special country concert that's happening this summer.
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0: Hey, y'all, hope you're having a great Memorial Day weekend. Welcome back to ABC Audio's Summer Road Trip. I'm Darius Rucker. In addition to all the tours happening this summer, there's a very special concert set for June 27th. At Nashville's Nissan Stadium, Alan Jackson, Last Call. One more for the road, the finale. It'll be a celebration of AJ's decades of touring as he retires from the road. The show sold out immediately, and it's no wonder. In addition to Alan, the lineup includes Luke Bryan, Eric Church, Riley Green, Cody Johnson, Miranda Lambert, Carrie Underwood, Keith Urban, Leanne Womack, John Pardee, and Luke Combs. Luke's just one of the many current artists who was raised on the music of Alan and his fellow 90s country stars. And Luke says it's all because of his mom.
1: My mom is from North Carolina, and you know, you spend the majority of the time in the car with your mom when you're a kid, you know. And so my mom was always listening. You know, we were listening to Brooks and Dunn and Alan Jackson and Clint Black and Travis Tritt and Garth and Randy Travis and just all the, you know, the 90s. You know, Shania, and like all that stuff was playing all the time.
0: So now, let's hear a song I'd literally bet money the fans will be hearing at the show that night. After all, it's pretty much Alan Jackson's signature song. Here's Chattahoochee, here on ABC Audio's Summer Road Trip.

0: I'm Darius Rucker, and there's Alan Jackson's legendary song, Chattahoochee. Alan will take his final bow June 27th at an all-star concert at Nashville's Nissan Stadium that features Riley Green, Luke Bryan, Cody Johnson, Keith Urban, and Luke Combs, just to name a few. But speaking of Luke Combs, he's in the middle of his My Kind of Saturday Night Stadium tour, which is a massive undertaking. When it's done, it'll have visited 2 continents and 8 countries. And Luke said it's never lost on him just how many people it takes to allow him to tour at this level.
1: It takes a ton of people, you know, to put on a show of this size. Definitely over 100, 150 folks, and that's just my people. That's not including the openers. And so, yeah, it's a tremendous, tremendous effort to get these shows pulled off. And I'm very thankful to have, you know, the best team in the business to be helping me do these shows every night.

0: I'm Darius Rucker. There's Luke Combs, who's on his My Kind of Saturday Night Stadium Tour, which is heading overseas in July. Another guy who doesn't limit his touring to just North America is Keith Urban. And like Luke, he says he's always thinking about what and who it takes to keep his show on the road.
1: Every minute that we're on stage is why everybody's even out there. It's why everyone's backstage. It's why there's trucks everywhere. That's why there's guys up in the air rigging. That's why there's caterers. That's why there's just people parking cars. Every single person is doing what they're doing just for that 2 hours that I'm on stage. And so I'm only ever thinking about that being the best it can be every single night.

0: I'm Darius Rucker, and that's Keith Urban with a song from his 2025 live album, High and Alive. Keep it right here, because I'm coming right back to wrap up our show.
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3: Hey, I'm Derek Srucker, back with you on ABC Audio's Summer Road Trip. I hope you're having a great Memorial Day weekend. So when you go to a concert, you know you're going to get some great entertainment and hopefully a temporary escape from your troubles. But if you go to Megan Maroney's Cloud 9 tour, you'll get something else too. 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At least that's what Megan told Drew Barrymore in March.
4: I started calling my concerts group therapy because every night it was like, okay, we're crying together, we're screaming together, we're angry together, we're in love together. And it's like in the 90 minutes or however long I'm on stage, we go through all these emotions together.

0: Darius Rucker, there's Megan Maroney with a song from her number one album, Cloud Nine. Her Cloud Nine tour kicks off May 29th in Columbus, Ohio. So like I was saying before, when you go see a concert, you're going to get great entertainment, escape, and maybe even some group therapy. But the folks up on stage, me included, also get something out of concerts, feedback. Like if we play a new song, we're definitely taking notes of how y'all are reacting to it. Lainey Wilson says that's how she realized that her song Somewhere Over Laredo would be a big hit for her.
1: At the show, I would go up on this, I don't even know what you call it, this thing that would like go like 40 feet in the sky, and I had this like cape thing on, and I would just try not to look down because I am a little scared of heights. But every single time that piano part would come on, people would lose their mind. And to me, that is a really good sign that a song is going to stand the test of time, whenever you can tell what song it is by literally the second note. And they would just start screaming no matter where we were.

0: I'm Darius Rucker, and there's Lainey Wilson with Somewhere Over Laredo. She says it was the reaction to the song she got at her concerts that convinced her it would be a hit. You know, all this talk about touring makes me think what a crazy job it is. Being a musician, we get to perform for thousands of fans all over the country, all over the world. But in order to do that, we have to be away from the people we love for weeks at a time. It's difficult things to balance the two, especially if you have young kids. Jordan Davis, a father of four, says he often turns to his good pal, Thomas Rhett, father of five, for advice.
1: You know, he's kind of been where I'm at with the family. So, you know, things are rocking and rolling. You want to play shows and you want to kind of feed the business side of it. And sometimes when you do that, you know, you can't have both of them. So one of them's got to rise, the other one's got to sink. And Thomas is always a good one in that he always reminds me, like, man, hey, first and foremost, we're dads and husbands. And then after that, we write songs and we go out and we sing them. And he's always the guy that can kind of bring me back to level ground on that.

Darius Rucker. And as Jordan Davis and Thomas Rhett just told us, it ain't a bad life. Hey, it's Memorial Day weekend. I'm about to go on tour and see y'all. I can't complain. So now, it's time for me to put it in park and wrap up ABC Audio's summer road trip. So I get ready for my Songs of Summer tour, but I'm going to leave you with the song that you absolutely are going to hear when you come out and see me this year. In fact, there'd probably be a riot if I didn't play. Yeah, you know the song I'm talking about, so go ahead and sing along, and I'll see you all on the road.

ABC Audio's Summer Road Trip was written and produced by Andrea Dresdale, Debbie DeLuca, and Stephen Hubbard. Special thanks to Darius Rucker and Janet Buck.

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Toby Keith, American Soldier on Lincoln's 12 in a Row Country, Kicks 96.9. It's Memorial Day. Take a moment to remember and honor the men and women who died fighting for this country. The reason for the weekend. Corey Kett and Co. 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

Chesney on Kix 96.9, his latest single, and that is his 100th song to land on Billboard's country airplay chart. He's now tied with the most of all time with George Strait. Dirt Cheap, Cody Johnson on Kix.

down, it'll sit right here on this land. And you could leave town a rich man. And he said, boys, whatever you're offering, it won't be enough.

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6: Upper 80s for your Memorial Day high. Sunny skies. Overnight 62 for the low, and mid to upper 80s once again to start the work week tomorrow. More sun, and then middle of the work week still warm, but chances for rain on and off on the way. It's 70. Coming up, Florida Georgia Line, long live.

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Russell Dickerson, Happen to Me. 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

0: Our soldiers sacrifice everything for us so we can have freedom in this country. 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

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Jason Aldean and Carrie Underwood, If I Didn't Love You. On the way, Brothers Osborne, Morgan Wallen, even some George Strait on Kix 96.9.

0: Garth, Brooks and Dunn, Reba, Alan, Joe, and more. 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

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Stick around for Shaboozy and Zach Top. 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

Perfect tune for a holiday weekend, a bar song. Shaboozy on Kix. This is Coryell. Yes, it is Memorial Day weekend, and you think of maybe popping some tops, flipping burgers, hitting the lake, having fun, enjoying yourselves. You absolutely should. Please be safe while you do so. But remember to take a moment and honor those men and women who gave it their all for this country, who died fighting for our rights and privileges. This weekend, there's a lot of folks that are going without their loved ones. And we're thinking about those family and friends as well. Zach Top, South of Sanity.

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Toby Keith, a.k.a. the Big Dog Daddy on Kicks 96.9. A little less talk and a lot more action. Your Great American Memorial Day throwback weekend underway. 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Coryell here, Chris Stapleton, Megan Maroney, Luke Combs, they're coming up. But first, Riley Green, Change My Mind on Kicks 96.9.

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It's Beautiful Things.

How far does a goodbye go? Jason Aldean on Kix. This is Coryell with your no-spend weekend. Wouldn't it be nice to not touch your bank account for an entire weekend? Got details for you up to Clay Walker. If I can make a living out of loving you on Kix.

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13: Lincoln Weather.
14: A gorgeous, sunny, warm day today. 88 for your high. Overnight, 62 for the low. And then again, mid to upper 80s for the high to start your shorter work week tomorrow. Sitting around 78 throughout the capital city. Go catch yourself a tan. Zach Tops next. I never lie.

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This is Coryell. Hopefully this weekend has treated you pretty well. You've had some extra time to hang out with family or friends. Maybe do a whole lot of nothing, too. That's also considered a plan, if you ask me. That sometimes can be the best. Luke Combs, Be By You, Kicks 96.9.

One of Them Girls by Lee Bryce on Kicks 96.9. This next one I love so much because it's Stephen Wilson Jr. It's hard to hate a song from him. It's called Gary. I'm Corey L. with Lincoln's 12 in a Row Country. 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

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Happy Monday. Happy Memorial Day. My name is Hannah. Typically not in on Mondays, but I got a shot at it, and I'm glad I'm here. Spending it with you on Memorial Day. Hopefully you're still flipping so many burgers and having so many beers, having a great time, continuing at your 12 in a row, Kix 96.9.

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0: 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My name is Hannah, and I sat in the sun for quite a significant amount of time yesterday, but I was kind of safe about it. I'm not burnt. I'm just kind of starting to get a tan, which honestly, I am so excited about. I love when I can just tan and not get burnt.
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I can imagine that some of you are still probably drunk from yesterday into today. And that's okay. It's one of those weekends. Continuing at your 12 in a row, the latest from Kevin Powers and Shaboozy. Like it's Kix 96.9.

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0: 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From the Lincoln station that made these bangers, country's greatest hits. 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

0: Angela Langley, Kix 96.9. Girl is truly taking over the world. She took home every single nomination she had at the ACMs. That same day, she launched her perfume. I mean, she's on this headlining tour now. Girl's taking over. I love to see it. Chef's kiss.
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That is your ACM Entertainer of the Year, Cody Johnson, Kicks 96.9. Truly, I feel like I have waited an eternity for that man to win Entertainer of the Year. It's finally happened. Very excited. I was very emotional over it. Continuing your throwback weekend, Lincoln's Kicks 96.9.

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And we're going to give you throwbacks like this, the king himself. 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

0: 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A round of Coryell makes us guess, and the things you've done forever. No issues at all, till one day you wake up and you go, oh, wait, what now? JP and Coryell Mornings.
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concert that's coming up in August, one that I'm very, very excited for. Tucker Wetmore is going to be at the Astro August 14th. Braxton Keith is opening. It's going to be such an incredible show. We've got your tickets. 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KZKX.com.

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0: 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This Memorial Day weekend, while you're throwing back a few cold ones,
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Cody Johnson, Kicks 96.9, my absolute fave. Hopefully he decides to make a stop back in Nebraska again this year. I know he was just here, like in September, but I love the man. He just needs to come to Nebraska all the time. Brand new from Kenny Chesney, Carry On, Kicks 96.9.

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Like it's 12 in a row. Reba McEntire kicks 96.9. So this summer, I'm taking a trip to Nashville for the very first time ever, which is very crazy. I am very excited. It's something that's been on the bucket list for a long time. So if you have any tips or things what I should be doing, let me know. It's your 12 in a row.

0: 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A round of Coryell makes us guess, and the things you've done forever. No issues at all, till one day you wake up and you go, oh, wait, what now? JP and Coryell Mornings.
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0: Jace Matthew is going to be opening up for Jason Aldean this summer, July 25th, at the New Morton Amphitheater down in Kansas City. It's just a hop, skip, and a jump away. Mackenzie Carpenter is also opening up, and we have your tickets. Yes, that's right. We have tickets to Kansas City shows at the Morton Amphitheater. 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

0: itching to be on a boat somewhere. I mean, it's very, very busy and like the most common thing to do this weekend. But one of the days when it's not as busy or crowded, I bet I could probably find one of my friends to just be like, hey, let's have a nice chill beach day, boat day. I'll bring the snacks and maybe some beverageinos and we'll just get sunburnt on the boat. That sounds incredible. And if you've had that kind of weekend, very envious. I need to see pictures. It's Lincoln's Kicks 96.9.
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17: It is gorgeous today. Your high 91, low of 62. Tomorrow's high 89, low of 60. It's going to be sunny for the next couple of days. Very excited about that. Be sure to step outside if you have the chance. Get that vitamin D. It's beautiful.

0: Cavalry will be opening up for the Boys from Oklahoma show at Memorial Stadium this August, August 22nd. And we've got your tickets, KZKX.com. 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
0: The biggest hits of the 90s, 80s, and more are stocked in the cooler for your consumption all weekend long. From the Lincoln station that made these bangers, country's greatest hits. KCKX, Seward, Lincoln.

He says he can smell trouble. All I smell is barbecue today. Travis Trix. Great American Memorial Day throwback weekend. That's a great throwback. T-R-O-U-B-L-E. Cover of the old Elvis Presley song. Lincoln's Kicks 96.9. 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

He's been a busy guy this weekend. Kane Brown, that's Woman, his new track. What's he been up to? His bar opened up on Friday night. Talk about holiday weekend. Let's get going with your own new bar. Here's Luke Combs. I'm sure the beer was cold.

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0: Garth, Brooks and Dunn, Reba, Alan, Joe, and more. They're all here this weekend with the Great American Memorial Day Throwback.
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Barbecue Stain on the White T-Shirt. There you go. That's a good song for Memorial Day on a Memorial Day throwback weekend. Tim McGraw, Kicks 96.9. Great throwback there. And Tim is excited that the Super Bowl is going to be in Nashville. He says it's going to be huge. Here's Tucker Whitmore's Brunetta Kicks. Oh, no.

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Yee-haw. 12 songs in a row. 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

0: It's all going to be good. Megan Maroney says so. Lincoln's Kick 66.9. She's coming to town for Kick Show. That one in July at the end of the month. 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A lot of great shows and a lot of great free tickets. Nobody gives you more chances to win than us here at Kicks, especially on the holiday weekend. You can win Jordan Davis tickets and dinner as well on a no-spin weekend. And we got the throwbacks happening too. So lots of stuff going on as you cook some barbecue and enjoy your Monday off. Hopefully you're not working today. I'll get you some more great songs up next on Kicks.
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American Memorial Day throwback weekend. Lincoln's Kicks 96.9, brand new man from their first album. And Ella and Morgan together. Of course, tomorrow morning we'll resume those Morgan double plays where you can find yourself in Philadelphia seeing both Ella and Morgan live. That's right, on August 1st. Could be you there. Here's the Can't Love You Anymore, Lincoln's Kicks 96.9.

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0: 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From the Lincoln station that made these bangers, country's greatest hits. 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

earliest Memorial Day you can actually have, which means we get an extra weekend of summer is what it looks like. It's good for counting the weekends. We get an extra weekend out of this whole deal, so it's not so bad. Lincoln's Kicks 96.9. Happy Memorial Day.

4x4 right there by you, Lainey Wilson, who's got new music coming out here in just a couple of weeks. Some good stuff on the way from her. Also, Bradley Green music coming in next week. So a lot of good summer tunes lining up for you. We'll have them all for you. Kix 96.9. Speaking of good songs, here's Luke Combs.

It could happen to me. That's Russell Dickerson. It could happen to you as well on our Great American Memorial Day Throwback Weekend. Playing some great tunes from the 90s, some 80s, and from whenever. Just good songs. What it's all about. Just kind of get through the whole weekend. A little smile on your face as you grab one out of the cooler. We're throwing them back too. Toby Keith, how do you like me now? It's Kix 96.9.

0: fun starts a month from today. Lincoln's Kicksay 6.9. That's right. Hudson Westbrook painting you pretty. We'll hear that one live. He'll be at Country Drive Music Festival. Bailey Zimmerman going to be there. Co Wetzel, Aaron Watson, Dasha, Baker Blankenship, Colby Cooper, so many more artists. And of course, the camping information. Those campsites will be gone if you don't get yours. So make sure you hit us up at KZKX.com for all the details on that. It's going to be a great time, and we'll see you at Country Drive. Good stuff here. We got Morgan coming up. Not a double play. Double plays resume again tomorrow for your chance to go to see Morgan and Ella in Philly. But remember, we got some great throwback songs. I got one not too far away. We're going to head to the auction house. You know which one that is. It's coming up in just a few on Kix.
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Loving country music and honky tonkin', I guess, because he opened up a bar in Nashville this weekend. That's right. Opened up on Friday night. What a weekend to open up on a Memorial weekend. But nonetheless, Kane Brown's Bar, there's the original name for it, opened up on Friday night. Lincoln's Kicks at 6.9. I always thought about opening up an Irish bar. Rob Kelly's Place, lots of Irish whiskey. A place to get in trouble, I think. Here's Ella Langley with Kicks.

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My wife told me to stay away from the auction house. I spent too much money there. John Michael Montgomery sold Lincoln's Kicks 96.9 on the Great American Memorial Day Throwback Weekend. That's a good one. Jordan Davis now turned the truck around.

Jason Aldean's Girl Like You. Look, it's Kix 96.9 along with the great throwbacks all weekend long. We got your favorite songs and your new songs like this one, Zach John King. It's called Get to Drinkin'. 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

Hey, baby, whose bed have your boots been under? Not underneath mine, I guess. Shania Twain is probably better at singing and performing than hosting. She gets about a C grade, I guess, for the ACMs last Sunday. Lincoln's Kicks 96.9. Here's Hardy, Eric Church, Tim McGraw, Morgan Wallen with MacArthur at Kicks.

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Maroney, 6 months later. Lincoln's Kickstand 6.9. It's not 6 months, just a couple of months. She's coming to town. That show's at the end of July on the 26th. It'll be a Sunday night show. 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

Lainey, things a man ought to know. Lincoln's Kicks 96.9. Well, man ought to know who this girl is. Ella Langley, lots of Ella fellas, big fans of her. Here's Be Her and a great throwback coming up in just moments on Kicks.

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Lincoln's Kicks 96.9, Fishing in the Dark, Nitty Gritty Dirt Band on the Great American Memorial Day Throwback Weekend. That song's definitely a fitting song for kicking off summer. Bailey, he's going to be at the Country Drive Music Festival. 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

0: This man definitely knows what it's about. Cody Johnson, It's the Fall. Lincoln's Kicks A 6.9 knows the true meaning of Memorial Day. A lot of people don't know this. Only about just a little bit under half of Americans understand that today is for observing those of military service who have given the ultimate sacrifice. That's how the whole Memorial Day started. It's not about hot dogs or hamburgers or not about, you know, you do go out and pay respects. A lot of people do take wreaths out to their loved ones as well. So it's kind of extended into that, but it's not about America or anything else like that. It's about honoring those that gave the ultimate sacrifice this weekend. So if you have somebody in your family that's done that, my hat's off to you. 12 in a row, a couple seconds away. We are very thankful. Nate Smith gets us going. Don't forget about the throwbacks. A good one from Garth's wife, not too far away on Kicks.
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whiskey. 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

Corey Kent, Cole Wetzel, Lincoln's Kicks 96.9. Corey Kent was trying to be a baseball player. It didn't work out too well. He got cut from the baseball team, so he picked up the guitar. It's worked out really well with Rocky Mountain Low, his buddy Cole Wetzel there. As well, Coe's coming to town as part of the Country Drive Music Festival. 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There's Warren Zeiders, Pretty Little Poison.

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0: George Strait's Love Without Andy, man. Great American Memorial Day Throwback Weekend happening all weekend long. Great songs like that. Thanks for sticking with us. Some good stuff there. Riley Green's got a brand new song coming out here at the end of this next week. Can't wait to share that with you. Right now, here's Change My Mind. It kicks.
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It's like 30 miles a gallon. Lincoln's Kicks 96.9. Don't tell on me. She doesn't know. Here's Jason Aldean.

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And this weekend, we're playing them loud and proud. 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

Faith Hill, it's This Kiss. Lincoln's Kicks 96.9. Great throwback song there from Mrs. McGraw. Well, she's a blonde, so she can't be included in this song. Here's Brunette with Tucker Wedmore at Kicks.

It's a brunette song. Lickett's Kicks 96.9. Don't forget about Country Drive Music Festival. It is 1 month from today. It all starts. This guy's going to kick it off on Thursday night with Bailey Zimmerman. That's right. Got the concert tickets that you're looking for free. KZKX.com on the concert page. Also the camping information and so much more. Here's Religiously.

0: Our soldiers sacrificed everything for us so we can have freedom in this country. It's always
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0: says it all. Goodbye says it all. They're not hanging it up yet. That's Black Hawk Lincoln's Kicks 96.9, a great band from the 90s as well as the 70s, which is kind of crazy. It's Henry Paul and the guys were in the band called the Outlaws. Some great country rock stuff from the 70s. A big song called There Goes Another Love Song. Then they morphed into a country band, have done really well, and they're still out there touring. If you see them now, you get a little bit of both, which is kind of cool. Something for the really old folks and something for just the plain old folks like me. Good stuff going on this Memorial weekend. Thanks for joining us on the Great American Memorial Day Throwback Weekend. And B-Dub's going to be in here in just a couple of seconds to get you through the evening hours, finish out this weekend. Hopefully you had a good one. The camping went well. The barbecuing went well and so much more. And there's still time for one more drink. And I got the perfect song for it next.
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6: Lincoln Weather. We'll see a low of 61 tonight. Then for tomorrow, still a nice day, even though we've got to go back to work. 86 is what we'll see. Maybe some rain showers towards the middle of the week. We'll keep our eye to the sky for that. Hopefully nothing severe. Post Malone, there's still time for one more. It's not over yet, the weekend. Pour me a drink. 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

0: Join us Tuesday for another round of Date'em or Dump'em, because who doesn't like to meddle in other people's relationships? A round of Coryell makes us guess, and the things you've done forever. No issues at all, till one day you wake up and you go, oh, wait, what now? JP and Coryell Mornings.
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1: 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This song's really good too. George Burns got himself a hit with Luke Bryan. It's called Ride, Ride, Ride. 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
0: 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KZKX, Seward, Lincoln.